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1: app. She was the church mother of our church, the Jackson Memorial Church of God in Christ in San Diego, California. She went to heaven when she was 101, I think. And she was such a sweet little darling. She was about four. She looked like she was about 4'3". But a powerful preaching woman. And when I was a little boy, she used to say to me, she heard I was saved. I got saved when I was about 4 or 5 years old. And they heard about this little Pearson boy that was saved. And she'd always come to me and said, "Son, you yet holding on?" And I said, "Yes, ma'am, I'm yet holding on." She said, "Well, keep on keeping on then, baby." She said that all the time. Every time I said, "You yet holding on?" Them old missionaries always thought you was going to backslide between Sundays, you know. "You yet holding on?" And I said, "Yes, ma'am." She said, "Well, keep on holding on, baby." And she'd give me a nickel. And then when I get a little older, she gave me a dime. "You yet holding on?" "Yes, Mother Sherman, I'm yet holding on." "You keep on keeping on, baby." She gave me a quarter. By the time I got ready to go to college, she was up to a dollar. I remember I came back from my freshman college year here at Oral Roberts University, and I saw Mother Sherman. She said, "Baby, you yet holding on?" I said, "Yes, ma'am, I'm yet holding on." She said, "Well, you keep on keeping on then, baby." She never did get above a dollar. She stayed at that dollar. But the last time I saw her alive, Bishop Morton, she was in a nursing home. And my godmother took me out to see her. She had lost her teeth. They couldn't find her teeth. She couldn't remember who I was. Our pastor, Bishop J. Blake, whose son Charles will be preaching in a little bit, Charles Blake. Bishop Blake had gone to heaven. And Mother Sherman didn't know it yet. She couldn't remember the name of our church. And it kind of broke my heart. And I said, "Mother Sherman," she said, "What is it, baby?" I said, "You remember me?" She looked, she said, "How long will you do?" I said, "Where's your teeth, Mother?" She said, "I don't know, they done lost them." I said, "Well, I'm Carlton Pearson, and you used to encourage me a lot, Mother, when I went to church. You was always telling me to keep on keeping on." She said, I was saved when I was a little boy, and your ministry has blessed me over the years." She said, "Oh, it did." I said, "Yeah, well, you were so sweet." She said, "That's because you were sweet." She said, "You get holding on?" I said, "Yes, ma'am, I'm yet holding on." She said, "Well, then you just keep on keeping on, baby."
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That's it. Worship the Lord. I worship him. Come on. He's brought you over some mountains. Come on. Tell him thank you. Come on. Tell him thank you.

motivation, and rejuvenation. That's what music does to you. Man, ain't nobody jamming like the heart and soul of Memphis. 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
0: 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And last but not least, white people.
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How many of you know he's able tonight? Come on, continue to worship him. Hallelujah. He's able tonight.

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grandmother, and you've heard me tell my story how she prayed me through. 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

Your Goodwill and Good Times station is impacting the world with our conversation and the hits that we play. Thanks to UATL in Dallas, we appreciate you.

broken heart, contrite spirit, he will in no wise cast us aside. When I think about all of these diseases that's plaguing our land, AIDS, cancer, tuberculosis, kidney diseases, I don't care how many diseases there are, there's an answer. You see, double jeopardy gives you the answer. You got to come up with the question, is that right? We don't have to come up with the answer because we already know that Christ is.

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From classic blues to southern soul, we got you covered. 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
1: 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Bishop Brown wrote this song for me. Hallelujah.

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0: Her name is Sade, right? Cherish the day. Let's do it like that, all right? Memorial Day, 2026. All right, Stan Bell serving you well. Pushing more power than a Duracell. Of course, it is a holiday. It's the unofficial beginning of summertime, if you will. Not only does it take place during a warmer time of the year, but it is a federal holiday, meaning people typically have this day off from work. So if that's you, just kick back and enjoy the Stan Bell Morning Show. Speaking of being off, Stormy is out today, as well as Heather. So when it comes to news, if something jumps off, I'll jump in. Same thing with traffic. All right. 14 minutes past the hour. Coming up in less than 10 minutes. It's my inspirational, motivational, affirmational presentation of the morning, followed by a song that's going to bring it on home. This morning, I'll unpack that at 26 minutes past the hour. All right, Memphis weather. Got a little fog as you kind of head out, if you have to head out. But other than that, it's kind of low-lying. It's more towards the downtown area and the Frazier area. But I had no problem coming in this morning. It looks really nice. Just some clouds. High temperature today stops at about 83. Lows tonight in the upper 60s. Right now in Memphis, cloud cover here at the Thousand Oaks Studios here at Parkway Village. Memphis International, mostly cloudy skies and 69. All right, coming up next, I got more of your favorites. 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
0: Of course, Stormy is out this morning for the Memorial holiday. And, of course, if something jumps off the news, I'll jump right on in here. Up next, my inspirational, motivational, affirmational presentation of the morning.

to the news. And guess what? You might just be promoted. Somebody watching you. If you want to make an easy job seem mighty hard, just keep putting off doing it. You got some slackers out here. I don't know who I'm talking to, but I know what I'm talking about. Got some slackers out here. Jump into the challenge. The Bible gonna back me up on this one. Turn to the book of Joshua right quick. If you got your manual, if you got your sword, which I'm finna cut somebody. Turn to the book of Joshua, chapter number 18, verse number 3. How long are ye slack to go to possess the land which the Lord God of your fathers hath given you? You're a slacker.

0: you better jump right into the challenge. Don't wait. Jump right on in. Jump to it. The inspirational, motivational, affirmational presentation of the morning, followed by a song that brings it home, happens around 26 past the hour, Monday through Friday morning, and particularly in the 6 o'clock hour. Certainly hope you were encouraged. Well, y'all know already I'm not a slacker. I jump into it, man, and I give it my all. I'm going to prove it. Coming up at around 6:46 this morning, 14 before the top of the hour, where in Memphis at the Mid-South was Stan Bell over the weekend? Some of y'all going to be astonished about all that stuff I did. But you know what I always say? I don't feel no waste time. I'm going to tell my business at 6:46 this morning. Don't miss this one. All right, you got to be at work, possibly. I know it's a holiday. It's a federal holiday. But just in case, you got to go into the workplace and be there by the top of the hour. You got 28 minutes. You got 28 minutes. It's precisely 6:32 Central Time. Get on in that thing. Don't be a slacker. Still to come musically. I got some Prince. And I'm going to do some Robin Thicke, Love After War. Keep it here.
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1070 WDIA Love After War. Good morning, this is Stan Bell. About 15 minutes before the top of the hour, 6:45, if digital time is your cup of tea, hope all is well with you and your family. It's a marvelous Monday, May 25th, 2026. Hope all is well with you.

0: That's kind of my way to say thank you for coming up, you know, and carving some time to be with the WDI listeners, man. So thank you, Dr. Vincent Hunter. Great interview, man. Thank you for letting us know a little bit of your secret of how you get that money for this, for them graduating seniors and other stuff, man. It's a team effort, right? All right, Friday night, so I just went to the house. After I finished my afternoon show at our sister station, kind of did a little spring cleaning. You know, this is the unofficial start to summer, so I was trying to get all that stuff checked off my honey-do list. Y'all know. Honey-do list, baby. And, of course, then on Saturday, I had to get on up. And I cleaned up around the house a little bit. Carla's out of town. So, I know, I got to have stuff right when she get back tomorrow, right? So you know how that goes. So I got to kind of finish up a little odds and ends. And then I had to get ready. Pull those speakers out for a big 95th celebration. Mr. John Everett Strong had a party, baby. I was the DJ. It was 10 to 1. The venue was held at on Barton Street, the Alpha Memphis Foundation. Man, that's a great house, man. It's a great place to have a venue. I'm not trying to, you know, promote it, but I'm just saying. Had a good time. My boy Thomas Crivens on that guitar. And Damian Escobar. I call him Damian Savage on the keys, man. It was really nice. So thank you to Mr. John Strong's daughter, particularly. Yeah, Sarah. Yeah, Dr. Sarah Strong invited me to come play music. My dad listened to you every morning. He said he wants you to DJ, nobody else. I said, well, all right then. And we had a good time, I'm telling you. Then after that, I had another gig from 3 to 8 at the venue in Bartlett. I DJed a graduation reception. Mrs. Queen Cox Taliaferro, the mother of the graduate. There's a doctor in the house. Dr. Raven Cox received her MD, medical doctor. And man, what a time we had there in Bartlett. Her mother rented the place out. So I was there from 3 to 8 as the DJ. People came up to the mic. You know how they do. They tell the journey of young Raven Cox. She's now a doctor. And man, she has had a remarkable journey. Came out of Hutchinson here in Memphis. After Hutchinson, I understand she went on to Tulane, home of the Pelicans. Green Wave, Riptide. There in Louisiana, right down near downtown Louisiana, Tulane. And then after that, she went to, I want to say Louisville, Kentucky, university there. Pick up another degree. Then a nursing school here at Union University. So congratulations, Dr. Raven Cox. You did it. All right, and that was Saturday. So I got a chance. I had a kind of early evening, really. You know, I got back to the crib about 9, I guess, after that celebration. And then on, of course, Sunday, got up and went to church. I no longer attend those two churches I used to attend, Bedside Baptist, and I don't go there no more. I like to be in there with folk. Now, I used to go to Pillar Rest, but I don't go there no more. You know, I get on up. I like, it's something about getting in there with, you know, together, you know, in the midst of folk who, you know, y'all know what I'm talking about, where the brethren are gathered. All right, so I was in New Sardis. Yeah, I'm New Sardis Baptist Church, 7739 East Holmes Road, where the senior pastor is the Reverend Dr. Daryl Harrington. He brought it again. Brought that word again. Let me see. What are you talking about? The priority of Pentecost. Yeah. He unpacked that thing. The priority of Pentecost. You know, yesterday was Pentecost Sunday. I'm not going to get too deep in it, but that's for the preacher, and that's what he did. So thank you, Dr. Harrington. Always good to be in there. Get the word. And maybe you listen to me right now. Y'all are members, still members of them two churches. Get up. Get up. Go into the building. Go ahead and get your transfer, your letter of transfer from Pillar Rest and Bedside Baptist. Go and tell them, look. Throw the deuces at them. Get into somebody's building. And here, there we are. Man, I had a good time, man. It wasn't too bad because I had the early gigs. You know, I like them day parties. And then them early evenings, I'd be at the house. You know, I'm still good for the 9 o'clock news. And watch some basketball, you know. So there you go. And then here I am back at work on this Memorial Day. Yeah, I come on in on a holiday too sometime because I know y'all want me here. It's people first. All right. Well, in Memphis and the Mid-South was stand bill over the weekend. Usually happens about 14 minutes before the hour. Every Monday when I get back, I tell my business around 6:46. Hope you had a great weekend. And we're still involved in it. You know, it's an extended holiday weekend. So that means the week will be short for you. But I had a great time. I hope you had a great one as well. All right, check your time right now. We're 9 minutes before the top of the hour. Coming up, let's find out who's another year older today. It's that time. If you or someone you know, lighting them candles on the cake, closing their eyes, making a wish, blowing them out. It's their birthday. It's a special day. It's a national holiday. But Memorial Day is your national holiday. Hit me up right now, 901-535-9342, 800-503-9342, or 833-535-9342. Shout out to all the Geminis. We into it now, for real. It's a Monday, May 25, 2026. If it's your birthday or someone you know, I want you to call me. If you don't feel like talking on this Memorial Day Monday morning, you can type to me. My email wide open this morning. 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

0: their last party this morning with Washington Brothers Roofing. Give them a call. You need some roof work. They'll get on top of your house or the church. Let them do the work. They're the experts. 901-486-0609. That's 901-486-0609. Give me that phone. Who's first on the birthday line? You on the radio. Yeah.
1: Good morning, Stan.
0: Morning.
1: Hey. I would like to say happy birthday to Keisha Clemens, better known as Kiki. She turned 42 today. Mm-hmm. And this is coming from her mom, Tiny Floyd. Her dad, Frederick Clemens Sr., he's gone but not forgotten. And this is coming from Tiny Floyd. And the rest of the family, we love her, and we hope she have many more birthdays. Thank you, Stan. You have a blessed day.
0: You're more than welcome. Same to you. Back to the phone line, WDI. Good morning. Who's next on the radio? Who's on second?
2: Good morning. I'm so glad you came in as Lady P would say. I wouldn't dare let this day go by without wishing this young lady a happy belated birthday. Jasmine Faulkner. Birthday wish come from your mother, Lisa Satterson, the Sattersons and the Wilsons and the Armsteady, and of course your husband, Antonio Faulkner, and your little baby AJ. So if you see Jasmine Faulkner here out anywhere, tell her the lovely Lady D, along with everybody that love her, said happy birthday and enjoy your Memorial Day. Cause Stan,
0: yeah,
2: I'll be talking to you in the 9 o'clock hour, and again in the words of Lady P, I'm so glad you made it in that safely. Have a good one.
0: You can depend on me. I'm telling you, I'm coming to work. Thank you, Lady D and Lady P in advance. How about that? Happy birthday to some of my Facebook friends, some of my loyal WDI listeners on the older today, May 25th. How about my guy, Kelvin Hart, Phi Beta Sigma? What's up, Kelvin Hart? My guy, educated shorter there. Happy birthday, Kelvin. Crystal L. Bramlett, first lady over there at, Mount Zion Tasca. She's probably rocking her DST paraphernalia on her birthday this morning. First lady is a Delta. Crystal L. Bramlett. Happy birthday, Vicky Ray Creasy. This is back in my Covington days when I used to DJ at the skate rink. Y'all remember Rollies on Highway 51? Yeah, up going to Tipton County, in Tipton County. Yeah, she used to be there all the time on the weekend, kicking it with me. Ooh, we had a good time at Rollies, roller rink. Somebody hit me if you remember that skate rink. Vicky Ray Creasy, Miss Creasy, and a longtime educator there in Tipton County. A former iHeart Media Memphis general manager. Kevin and Christopher Klein. What's up, Kevin? Happy birthday to you. Also, Michelle Walton. Milton Bird III. One of them engineers over there at News Channel 3. What's up, Milton Bird III? I remember DJing his wedding reception at the Woodland Hills. It was super-duper nice. Happy birthday, Milton. Jerry Carver. What's up, pretty boy? Jerry Carver. Happy birthday. Latasha Aura Peoples. I remember her. She used to do one heck of a Michael Jackson impersonation. She got to dance down, don't she? And she's a great bowler. She beat the brakes off of me when we went bowling one time. I'm like, come on, Tasha, lighten up. Can't be bowling no 300 on the bell ringing. I'm just doing 180. Happy birthday, Latasha Aura Peoples. And my girl, Johnetta Payne. Speaking of Tipton County, she was at that skate rink back in the day. What's up, Johnetta? I DJed her wedding, too. I'm just saying, y'all. Hey! Happy birthday, Johnetta Payne. And anybody else another year older today, May 25, I hope your special day is filled with fun and laughter. Let me go to my email. This WDI listener writes, hold up. No, I don't see nothing. I can't believe it. Y'all taking Memorial Day off? Okay, that was another subject space. All right, that's good. Yeah. All right, let me check one other area here. Let me make sure. I got a little time. Storm is out today. I got a little time. Hold on. Let me just check just to be sure. No, we're safe there. Well, all right. Okay, happy birthday. One and all, it's your birthday, May 25. We certainly appreciate you. And I hope that you turn up, even on this holiday. It's a double holiday. Your birthday. That's a national holiday. And it's Memorial Day. Yeah, make it a twofer. Shirley Brown, you working today? Okay.

0: 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Give a call. It's going to rain again. Going to rain late on the day, they say, around 4 o'clock. And not a washout, but, you know, you might want to call James Washington Jr. and his crew. 901-486-0609. You know your roof leaking. It's been leaking. 901-486-0609. Let them do the work. They're the experts. They'll get on top of that house of the church. All right. Storm is out today, as I mentioned, for the Memorial Day. And she needs a little rest. I'm not mad. So there will be no news unless something jumps off. I'll jump in and give it to you. Give it to you, baby. Check the time. 4 minutes. 4 minutes past the hour. Let's go.
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0: about 10 minutes, little dad. You going to hit me up?
1: All right. Yeah, I'm going to hit you up, go.
0: All right, Doc. All right, check your time. About 15 minutes past the hour, man. All right, man, everybody getting ready for this. This is going to be a Memorial Day special edition of the Roll Call. I want y'all to really get it on. I need veterans to call me up, you know. can y'all get it? It's y'all day. You might as well hit me up. All right, check this out. Hope your weekend was great. I don't know about you. Well, we're still in the mix of it, you know, but I mean, you know, your Friday and Saturday and Sunday went well, although Sunday officially is the first day of the month, I mean, of the week. I would talk well, okay. But I hope you're enjoying your Memorial Day holiday weekend. As I mentioned earlier, I can hardly wait till another one now. Some of y'all still kicking it. Class of 2026, can I say congratulations to you? I don't care if you are part of a bridging ceremony. You know, that's usually when elementary go to, where they bridge on over to middle, if you will. If it was from going from middle to high, that's significant. If it was high school graduation, and wherever you're going after that, military, you're going to get your career in gear, maybe college, but you graduated. The tassel is worth the hassle. And education starts the journey to success. Huh? I know I'm right about it. Education starts the journey to success. Never stop learning. So to the entire class of 2026, job well done. Guess what? Over the weekend, several graduations. One of them not so good. One high school graduation right here in Tennessee was less pomp and circumstance, if you will, and more ponchos and precipitation. Students in their cap and gown were forced to collect the diplomas during a torrential downpour. Nashville. Families were drenched watching. Just rain everywhere. They soaked, man. They stand up in the stands. They in the stands. People got video from the ceremony showing the graduates trudging across a podium in the middle of a flooded football field as relentless rain poured from the sky, leaving parents, staff, and students just soaking wet. You know, I had Dr. Vincent Hunter on Friday on my Stand Special People Spotlight at 9 o'clock hour. And he did his graduation, you know, Whitehaven High School. Theirs was outside. It's kind of HBCU style. Good Lord showed him favor. The weather was nice. Clouds, but no rain. So they went on outside. But these folk here in Davidson County, actually in Williamson County, at Centennial and Franklin High Schools, allowed the graduation to continue outdoors, what should have been one of the proudest nights of students. Lies has now sparked a growing backlash against officials in Williamson County after the staff at Centennial and Franklin High Schools allowed the graduation to continue outdoors. You know, it's always iffy, isn't it? When you try to do something outdoors, your outdoor planning. Despite the forecast showing heavy rain, they still had it, and even lightning. The principal said, we're going with it. We're going outside. So the parents are mad over the weekend. Relatives, man, they blasted that decision to keep the ceremonies outdoors, arguing students deserve better after years of working towards their graduation day. One mad parent said, told one of the TV outlets, as soon as they started speaking, it started pouring. Before you could hear circumstance, right after pomp was the pouring. Well, like when I'm watching the Brothers commercial. The lady said her daughter, Gabriella, was among the graduates forced to endure the weather as conditions worsened throughout the evening. And while she said many students tried to keep their spirits high, she feared someone could have been seriously hurt as crowds navigated slippery bleachers and water-covered walkways. Williamson County, just up the road from Nashville. Franklin High School, Centennial. See, you know what they used to say back then? It's not nice to fool with Mother Nature. She can show you better than she can tell you. So, class of 2026, I hope everything went well with you all in terms of your pomp and circumstance. If you had to endure the rain, well, at least you got your diploma or your degree. Sometimes it's just a toss-up, isn't it? All right. It's time now to find out who can flow on the radio. Take your time. It's all the next 30 seconds. It'll be 20 minutes past the hour. If you can rap, you can flow, now's your time to shine. Come on, get you a few seconds of fame. 901-535-9342, 800-503-9342, or 833-535-9342. We're going to do the Heart and Soul Roll Call. It's a lot of fun, for sure. You can start hitting me up right now. Storm is out today, Memorial Day, and so is Heather York. But if some jumps off, I'll jump in with traffic and or news. All right? Let's go. Hard to roll call straight ahead. Good morning.
2: 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I'm R&B historian Tyrone Dubois with a moment in music history. A group from Detroit, Michigan had four name changes, originally called the Soul Partners, then Al Hudson and the Partners, then One Way featuring Al Hudson, then finally called One Way. 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But it was the single that entered the national R&B charts in May 1982 that became their signature hit called Cutie Pie that peaked at number four. Years later, they had back-to-back top 10 singles with Lady You Are and Mr. Groove. Although the group didn't have crossover appeal, their songs during the end of disco and the start of the R&B era became songs that are still sung today. 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I'm R&B historian Tyrone Dubois for the Heart and Soul of Memphis 1070 WDIA.
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As a record from the Tipton Temptations of the Heart and Soul of Memphis, AM 1070 WDIA, of course. Girl, why do you want to make me blue? 1965, Tipton Temptations. All right, this is Stan. It's 28 minutes past the hour. Not enough for the Heart and Soul roll call. You got the numbers. Let me give you the instructions. All my lines are open right now. This would be a perfect time to call. All that I ask is that you keep your lyrics squeaky clean. Have fun with me, the bell ringer. Ringer. And by all means, stay on BG. GS. Shout out to everybody cruising around the streets of Memphis. I know the traffic's kind of light. I guess that's why Heather, your took off. You know we're going to be too much action today. Everybody just chilling, grilling, doing what they do with family and friends. Many of you listen to me. You listening on the iHeartRadio app, so you might be out of town. You know, things in light conditions out there in the streets. So I get it. Everything's kind of calm and mellow. That's good. Keep your livery squeaky clean. Have fun with me, the bell ringer. And by all means, stay on BJ. Third shift, how y'all doing? Did you have to get in overnight? How's that work coming up on holiday? You get in, was that double pay? Is it? Okay. Shout out to you. 11 to 7, differential pay for sure. Much love and respect to how you do your bodies like that. I don't know, you know, overnight like that. Hope it was safe and productive. Shout out to everybody on the cell phone listening to me right now. It's crystal clear that way. Those of you who Bluetooth us, pair us up with your car speakers, WDIA permeates every inch of space in your whip. Those of you who listen to us on your Droid, your Apple product, your iPad, your laptop, smartwatch, smart speaker, Alexa, Google Home, DirecTV, mywdia.com, as we stream this big old signal over the internet. 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Here's a time where we all can participate. Count it off with me, Lawrence Welk. A hip-hop style, and a one, and a two, and a three, I hit.

0: you calling from? What show set, homie?
1: Riley, sliding on in, doing look in with my flow and keeping it clean like mop and glow. 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
0: The only man in this land.

0: the roll call. What's up, y'all? What you got to say? Who's on the Michael Stanville today?
1: Nitty gritty. Time to hit the grind. I want mine on time. I keep it 100. Nothing ain't a 9.9. And I'm out here rolling. Got to stay between the lines.
0: Wait!

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1: Well, that sounds cooler than maybe where you calling from. What show set, baby?
0: In the heart of the city, where the history's at. In the heart of the city, where the history's at. Good morning, WGIA and our hot listeners.
1: In the house.
0: Oh, yeah.
1: Downtown's in the house. D!
0: Oh, yeah.
1: In the house with the roll.
0: Happy Memorial Day, everybody.
1: I know that's right. Yeah, thank you, Ms. D. All right, appreciate that. Yeah, Heart and Soul Roll Call happens at the bottom of the hour, Monday through Friday morning. It's a lot of fun. It's impromptu and show enough. All the way live. Take a time, everybody. You got to be in the workplace or your next place of responsibility by the top of the hour, which probably you don't. But just in case, you got 26 minutes to get there, precisely 7:34 Memphis time. All right. Memorial Day is upon us. It's an annual federal holiday dedicated to honoring and mourning United States military personnel who died while serving in the armed forces. You know, I often say those who died in the name of freedom. Got to respect that. It's kind of a solemn day this morning of remembrance intended to reflect on the ultimate sacrifices made for the country rather than to celebrate. Many of you will choose this day to barbecue. Well, ain't nothing wrong with that. As long as you don't forget the significance of the day. Grilling is fine. But let's remember those who died in the name of freedom. A little bit later on the show, I'm going to break down the difference between Veterans Day and Memorial Day. Many of you know, I feel like teaching this morning. You need to understand the significance of this day. Rich history, man. And I got to do a little teaching this morning. And particularly how this day differs from other military holidays. I'll unpack it. All you got to do is buckle up, buttercup. All right, still to come musically. I've got some Barry White. Your sweetness is my weakness. And I'm going to drop some cool in the game.
2: Have a fun and safe Memorial Day from the heart and soul of Memphis. 1070 WDIA.
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24: 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We're digging in them crates and dusting them off. With the heart and soul of Memphis, 1070 WDIA.

0: just a matter of moments. I'm going to be digging in the crate today. Ain't no clouds. Ain't stopping nothing. We going to jam this doggone. I'm going to try to jam the day away and jam them doggone sunshine out of them clouds. Come on up out of there. The sun is already shining. We just don't see it like we think we should. Teach, talk, stand. It's out there. But it's underneath the clouds this morning. And I'm going to try to mix so hard that the sun will be like, you know what? I'm coming out. I wonder where. All right, happy Memorial Day. All right. Hope all is well with you and your family. Many of you listen to me right now on WDIA. You have family members who served. They sacrificed. That's why I try to make it a point on the occupational roll call never to leave out the military. Yeah, on occasion I might slip because all of it's off the dome. You know, all them shout outs off the dome. But I try to make it a point to acknowledge the branches of the military. Today is Memorial Day. Civil War roots, if you will. This holiday emerged in the aftermath of the Civil War to honor the hundreds of thousands of soldiers who lost their lives. Those who died in the name of freedom. Decoration Day, it's originally called. It wasn't Memorial Day. It was Decoration Day. And the first observances, and I made it plural, while communities across the nation started holding springtime tributes in the late 1860s, one of the earliest recorded observances occurred on May the 1st, 1865, when formerly enslaved people in Charleston, South Carolina, gathered to honor fallen Union soldiers. So the national formalization, May 30th, 1868, General John A. Logan of the Grand Army of the Republic established Decoration Day, a day for the nation to decorate the graves of the fallen with flowers and flags. So here we are, Memorial Day. It's a tradition, but we observe it. So a lot of people today will be going out to the cemetery. Many came out Sunday, yesterday. And some are out Saturday and some out on Friday. Because I don't know if I know the West Tennessee Veterans, you know, Cemetery, I think they're closed, aren't they, today? In observance of Memorial Day. So many of you are out in that area or have been out there. But at exactly 3 p.m. local time, many Americans are asked to pause for a moment of silence. I'm going to do it when I get to our sister station. I may do it today over here. But I'm over there at 3 over there on V101. Ain't nothing wrong with a little shameless self-promotion. You know, sometimes you'll say I'm going to ask for a permissible dead air, a silent time on the radio, because we need to pause for a minute of silence to honor and reflect the sacrifices made by the fallen. So shout out to those of you who've been visiting cemeteries and memorials, going to those, and even national monuments, and even those who volunteer every year, or even frequently, to place those American flags on the grave sites of fallen service members at national cemeteries, such as the traditional Flags In event at Arlington National. So I want to take that time just to pause, if you will, to those who served in the military, those who died in the name of freedom. Next hour, I'll unpack the difference between Memorial Day and Veterans Day. Many of you already know, but what I'm going to tell you is significant. All hearts and minds clear? 7 minutes before the top of the hour, it's time to dig in the crates at 8. You know what that is, 15 minutes of continuous commercial-free R&B. Back to back to back to back in the mix.
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0: Yeah, what's up, Stan Bear? You keep the good works up at WDIA. And happy Moore Day. And if you get a chance, I ain't gonna bump no more with that big red woman. If you get a chance, put it on for me, Stan the Man Bear. Keep the good works up at WDIA.
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0: Monday morning. 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
1: Yeah. What's the real look? I want to say happy Lord's Day to all of my Christians and Christian fans all over the world, all over the globe. It's a good day. It's a good day for everybody. The thing is, did you play my song I requested for yesterday? I don't think so. I want to hear Jam on It, Winky, Winky, Winky. That's what it is, and that's what I want to hear for all the happy day like today. Have a good one.

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1: You got that right, Brother Bernard. I'm going to crawl up in this thing if I have to. Thanks for listening to WDIA. All right, everybody, get ready for the double clutch. And then I'm going to take it to the next phase.

0: Hello?
1: Your laugh lighting up like a halo, cause you still, we can tell you still jamming. In Colorado town, guess what? 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Hey, Collar girl, what's up? And shout out to Hughes, Arkansas. What's up, Hughes? Have a good week.
0: Thank you, Lady D.

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How you feel this morning? Big shout out to everybody who is retired. Come on, say it with me. Goodbye, attention. Hello, pension. Shout out to all my realtors. 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What's up, NARAB? Good morning. Dr. Reginald Harris, PhD. How you doing? Holler at Shalia for me when you get a chance. How's she been doing these days? Yeah, Shalia, remember? Former board commissioner. Yeah. She said, I had enough. Y'all can have it. How you doing, Dr. Harris? Big shout out to the military. Today is your day. Whatever branch of the military you serve, we owe you a huge debt of gratitude. Thank you for your service and your sacrifice. May have been a job for you, but at least you got to see the world. And particularly a big shout out to those who died, you know, the families of those who died in the name of freedom on this Memorial Day. We remember you. United States Army, United States Air Force, United States Marine Corps, United States Navy, United States Coast Guard, United States National Guard, whatever branch of the military you serve, we owe you. We do. Huge debt of gratitude. My daddy served. I said it like that affectionately. My daddy served in the Korean conflict. 54, 55, right in there. 56, 57. I was born in 59. And man, I got the flag. I got the flag, man. And they draped it over the casket. Being transparent this morning. And I understand the significance of this day. I do. And a big shout out to those of you who are firefighters, EMTs, paramedics. Much love to you. Memphis Police Department, how you feel? Thank you for your service. Those of you who are listening right now in Brownsville, Tennessee. What's up, Hayward County? Y'all good? 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I realize you're probably off today for the holiday, but thank you for what you do each and every day. 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Much love to you. 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Strictly Vets, how y'all doing? Bill Street, Vets and Queen Riders and all of you all who ride low. Centos, what's up, my recent fay? Y'all good? Slow Mo, how you doing? You're not in the court system this morning. I know you get a break. Slow Mo, my girl Keisha, what's happening? FedEx, International Paper. Shout out to everybody that might be at the house just chilling or maybe grilling. 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

0: 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All right. Well, Stormy is out today. So if something jumps off in news, I'll jump in. And then I'll, of course, do Stan Star Scoop in just a little bit. Heather York is out for Memorial Day, taking a break. So if something happens in traffic, I'll let you know. But things kind of quiet, really quiet when I was coming in this morning. Super duper quiet, a little fog. But other than that, smooth sailing. So enjoy your holiday. All right, Stan Star Scoop for show. Got a lot of scooping to do. Check your time. We're at 29 minutes past the hour. Heart and Soul of Memphis. AM 1070, WDIA. Give me 5 minutes. I'll be right back. Don't move.
1: 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I'm R&B historian Tyrone Dubois with a moment in music history. A group from Detroit, Michigan had 4 name changes, originally called the Soul Partners, then Al Hudson and the Partners, then One Way featuring Al Hudson, then finally called One Way. On the charts, their breakthrough hit was called You Can Do It, that entered the charts in March 1979. But it was the single that entered the national R&B charts in May 1982 that became their signature hit called Cutie Pie, that peaked at number 4. Years later, they had back-to-back top 10 singles with Lady You Are and Mr. Groove. Although the group didn't have crossover appeal, their songs during the end of disco and the start of the R&B era became songs that are still sung today. 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I'm R&B historian Tyrone Dubois for the Heart and Soul of Memphis 1070 WDIA.
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0: 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AM 1070, WDIA, One in a Million. You, 1980, baby. Big records. Now, you flip it over. On the B-side, you get When We Get Married. That was a big record, too, for a B-side. All right. I remember that song. Man, so vividly. When a lot of people got married off of that. You know, it was like either like the first dance. You know, when a couple, you know, they do the grand entrance, you know, at the reception. And then they come in, you know. Ladies and gentlemen, introducing for the first time as husband and wife. So-and-so. And then they get up, they come out, everybody screaming, you know, clapping it up, you know, taking pictures. And they get in the middle of that flow. And I would cue up that Larry Graham. In fact, one of my first gigs as doing a wedding reception was Cynthia and Don Elliott. They called Don Duck. I don't know, because he's so tall. Every entrance he had to go through, he had to duck down. Maybe that's how he got that name, that moniker, Duck. Cynthia Elliott, Don. Man, that was one of my first receptions up in Martin, Tennessee. And it was beautiful, man. Hearing that Larry Graham and they hugging and kissing and socialing. And I said socialing. And all of that stuff. That was my first gig, really. First wedding reception, 1980. And the rest is history. It's time now for Stan's Talk. Yeah, I remember the good stuff. Time now for Stan's Talk Scoop Power this morning by Washington Brothers Roofing. Give them a call. It's going to rain again, like today. Not a washout, but you know, you still need to give them a call. About 4 o'clock, the rain will start back up. 901-486-0609. 901-486-0609. Thank you, James. I really appreciate the investment, man. I do. All right. And we do here at WDIA. Time to have a Stan Star Scoop. All right. Off the wham this morning. I told you about this high school graduation, right? In Tennessee. Right outside. Well, actually, not Davidson County, but Williamson County. Man, they're getting backlash even on to this morning about the high school graduation, man. It's supposed to be pomp and circumstance. Yep, they heard that tune. But it was more like ponchos and precipitation. The parents and guardians and folk, they're kind of mad at the administration there for allowing this to happen, to do their commencement, if you will, on the outside. So a lot of folk got drenched watching it from the stands. And the ceremony shows graduates kind of trudging, if you will, across a podium in the middle of a flooded football field. Relentless rain, leaving parents, staff, and students just soaked. Grammarians would say, sodden. You know, I was talking to Dr. Vincent Hunter Friday in a special people spotlight. He occupied the seat right across from me. And he said he did his, you know, for the class 2026 outside, right down the football field. Stan Collins, that football field, yeah. And it was okay for the Whitehaven Tigers. Mother Nature cooperated. But, man, over the weekend, that rain sparked a growing backlash against officials in Williamson County after staff at Centennial and Franklin High Schools allowed the graduations to continue outdoors. It's raining. They still say, we're going through with it. We're going on with it. Despite them knowing the forecast of heavy downpours and concerns about lightning. So, my question this morning, if you're a parent of one of those graduates, would you be outraged? Would you be calling up the principal or the school board or somebody? Like, what's going on? Why? Just blasting them. Well, I'm a take up. That's how you say back in the day. I'm a take up for the principal. I'm a take up. That's old school. I'm a take up for the principal administrators. You know, sometimes you just can't call it. You try to do, you investigate carefully. You look at the policy, talk stand, on situations like that. And then you discuss it with your staff, your team. Should I go through with it? Should we do it? Because you, believe it or not, A lot of folk love the outdoor ceremonies. I mean, I love going. Man, I guess particular HBCUs, they do theirs outside. In the out of, I love going to an outdoor commencement. My oldest son had an outdoor commencement at Lamorne College. My middle boy had a, his was at Clark Atlanta. They had an outside. It was beautiful. And my son, I'm anticipating an outdoor graduation for him next year at Tuskegee. It is something about having it outdoors. So I can't blame the principal. I know for parents, it's like, man, I'm soaking. I'm soaking wet. I'm soaking wet. I'm soaking wet. Watching my child go across that stage with an umbrella. I said it right. With an umbrella. So it happens. All right, Donald Trump. Let's get to it. How is Donald Trump's health? Some of you have seen him, these clips and these sound bites when he's grabbing a pen and he writing and signing these different things. You know how he take one pen, sign. People looking at his hand, it looks like it's purple and orange mixed together. What they call that? But you've been watching and noticing some things about his health. This morning we're getting information that he returned to the hospital for the third time in 13 months. Mental sharpness is collapsing, according to the health officials. So now this morning we're hearing fresh health concerns are swirling around 47 as he heads to the hospital for a third time in 13 months. What's that, a year and a month? A frequency that has medical experts publicly questioning his physical condition and mental fitness for the office. President is scheduled to visit Walter Reed Medical Center tomorrow for a medical and dental checkup. Trump previously saw doctors back in April of 2025 for his annual physical exam before returning in October for a, quote, scheduled follow-up. The latest visit comes as the president has been seen at public events with a growing number of bruises and red marks, some purple, orange across his skin, including on his neck and hands. Public is also taking notice. Some of you are as well. A Washington Post, ABC News poll conducted in April found just 40% of Americans believe Trump has the mental sharpness to serve as the president. That marks a 7-point drop from 47% in September. Questions about Donald Trump's health comes after he made the issue central to the 2024 election when he repeatedly slammed Joe Biden. As I demo said, Joe Biden for lacking the mental capacity to stay in office. On physical health, the numbers are even starker. 44% now say he is fit for the job, a sharp drop from 54%. Donald Trump is now, how old is he? He's almost 80, ain't he? 79 and some change. The oldest president ever inaugurated has repeatedly claimed he is in excellent health. I'm fine. I'm amazing. And he says he feels better than he did 30 years ago. But fresh health concerns this morning are swirling around 47. And he heads to Walter Reed Medical Center for the third time in 13 months tomorrow morning. I will keep you posted. Check this out. The left foot is swollen. I mean, that jump fat around the ankles. Man, so much so his ankle's so swole, man. And then his feet kind of swole, man. He can hardly get in them patent leather shoes he be wearing. I'm serious. I can't make this up. I see a picture right now. His ankle's just fat. Something going on. We might have sent him over to Camel Clinic. I mean, that's just fat. But all right. Well, let's hope he gets a clean bill of health. All right. Benjamin Netanyahu and his associates are scrambling right now to pressure the Israeli prime minister into derailing Donald Trump's looming peace deal with Tehran as the agreement nears finalization, potentially today. Now, if something jumps off, I'll jump in. But today is supposed to be the day. Now, Tony Hughes, national security minister, said the Israeli leader must, quote, bang on Trump's table and inform him that we are returning to war in Lebanon. Statement comes amid reports that a U.S.-Iran deal would forge a comprehensive Middle East peace, including an end to the conflict between Israel and Hezbollah. Other leading figures in Israel are also pressuring Netanyahu. I mean, I don't know, I'm kind of badgering a little bit. Netanyahu. To sabotage the peace effort, including opposition leader Yair Lapid. He blasted the proposal, U.S.-Iran agreement. He said it's bad for Israel, bad for the region, bad for the citizens of Iran, warning it fails to constrain Tehran's nuclear program, missile stockpiles, or support for regional proxies. So we'll find out. We'll keep you posted on that as well because, man, it is some serious business going on. They're on and then they off. They're on, they off. Those of you who have loved ones who have been traveling, they may already be at their destinations, but I understand this is some chaos going on, particularly at two terminals at Miami Airport. They had to evacuate over security concerns, and there was a threat there. Travelers flying out of Miami International Airport were thrown into chaos early this morning after sections of two terminals were evacuated. Know anybody that went to Miami? Flew on in there? Now they're trying to fly back out? Airport police noted a potential security threat just before 8 a.m. this morning, leading to the partial evacuation of two terminals. Miami-Dade Sheriff's Office said they were responding to an unattended bag. The panic inside the north and central terminals have also caused a backlog of vehicle traffic and delays as people try and approach the airport. Because of the suspicious item, TSA checkpoints 5, 6, and 7, and the pre-security area between doors 9 and 18 are closed. Miami Airport said, they wrote a statement this morning, said, we are working with our partners at the Miami-Dade Sheriff's Office regarding a potential security threat at MIA. Out of an abundance of culture and caution, portions of the north and central terminals prior to the security checkpoints have been temporarily evacuated. The situation is also impacting vehicle traffic entering the airport and causing delays on both the arrivals and departure levels. I wanted to share that with you because I know you probably got some kinfolk in Miami and some relatives trying to get back to the Bluff City or wherever they need to go to their final destination. But a little chaos there in Miami International this morning. Hey, the Pope warns of AI weapons beyond human reach and new forms of slavery. Dominating humanity, he says. He presents his manifesto for the new technology. Pope Leo warned that some AI weapons are beyond any human reach to control while presenting his long-awaited manifesto on the rapidly developing technology. Just yesterday, he said, other very troubling voices have also reached me about increasingly autonomous weapons, systems practically beyond any human reach to govern them effectively. That's what he said. Matter of fact, he'll be talking again this morning during his first encyclical. The first U.S. Pope warned against a race for ever more powerful algorithms and larger data sets driven by the desire to secure geopolitical or commercial dominance, he says. Pope Leo said the Catholic Church wanted to work with AI developers to discuss the proper use of the technology, and said humans should maintain key controls of AI systems. So there you have it. Pope Leo warning about some of these AI weapons. Said they're beyond any human reach to control. All right. Elsewhere in the scoop, Vanessa Trump has announced she has cancer. Well, at least she's been diagnosed. Vanessa Trump, they caught up with her. They spotted her stepping out in Miami with her daughter, Kai, for the first time since she announced she had been diagnosed with breast cancer. She's 48. They ran up to her. She was kind of dressed casually, they say, in a blue button-down. She had on jeans and sandals, and she and the teenager strolled through a shopping mall in West Palm Beach, Florida. This is yesterday. Now, her daughter's 19. It says she was dressed similarly in flared blue jeans and white camisole, a tan sweater, white sneakers. The two were seen chatting as they walked with their hands in their pockets, showing off their painted pink fingernails before later linking their arms together in photos obtained by a lot of, you know, media outlets and photographers. Now, Vanessa Trump is the mother of five. She's a mother of five. She announced last week she was diagnosed with breast cancer. Now, if you don't know who Vanessa Trump is, she's the ex-wife of Donald Trump's eldest son, Don Jr. She said she had undergone a procedure earlier in the week, and she posted it on Instagram this past Wednesday. She said, "I want to share a personal health update. I've recently been diagnosed with breast cancer. While this is not news anymore, anyone expects, I'm working closely with my medical team on a treatment plan," she said. And she added that she was grateful to her doctors for performing the procedure. Again, Vanessa Trump with the cancer diagnosis. All right. But if she's a faithful woman, if she's a believer, she should be able to beat this. And I think she will, because I'm just that kind of guy. Whatever the issue is, if you got faith, man, you can beat it. That's for anybody that's listening to me right now. You got to have faith, man. You can't be all pity party and hanging out with folk who don't mean you no good, won't tell you nothing, encourage you. Girl, you look bad. Girl, you ought to do something. Girl, man, you ought to go, man, sit down somewhere. No, get yourself away from them folk. Take your issues to heaven. Talk, Stan. I tell you what faith is, right? It's an acronym. Forwarding all issues toward heaven. So those who are listening to me right now, you dealing with that breast cancer, whatever you're dealing with. If you got faith, forward it. You up all night anyway. all right. Let me move on. I got a couple of stories I want to deal with this morning. Let me go here. Hold on for a second, everybody. All right, here we go. I want to do a couple of thank yous. First to Dr. Vincent J. Hunter, the executive principal of the Whitehaven High School, for carving out some time to be with me on Friday. It was a little iffy. I was wondering if he's going to get here, but, you know, we have to do protocol. We just can't call our folk willy-nilly and say, come to the station. I do protocol on my end at the station and protocol on the district's end. And we made it work. But the thing I like about Dr. Hunter, he was posted up anyhow. Although we might not have been able to do the interview right at the top of the hour at 9, but he was on goal. We were waiting with bated breath on the communications department to approve it, and they did. And once we got the green light, Dr. Hunter came on up here, and we had a good conversation. So I want to say thank you. All right. The takeover of Memphis Shelby County Schools by the state of Tennessee is now official. Tennessee Governor Bill Lee signed the legislation into law this past Friday, according to the Tennessee General Assembly website. Now, Memphis Shelby County Schools are not really talking about it a whole lot. I understand folks been trying to reach out to them about it. So we're going to get to it. So Governor Lee, in a press release, announced his appointments to the Board of Managers. Some familiar names. And per the law, the governor has the authority to appoint 5 of the 9 members. You'd like to hear him? Here they go. Tyrone Burroughs, Mr. Tyrone Burroughs. He's the chairman, First Choice Global, and founder, the Burroughs Foundation. He also tapped Dorsey Hobson, Esquire, partner at City Fund and former Memphis Shelby County Schools superintendent. Shania McKinney, senior advisor of product management at the Cigna Group. Nisha Powers, founder and president of Powers Hill Design. And the great Beverly Robertson. I said it right. Robertson. She's the co-founder and COO of Trust Marketing and Communications. I actually like this list, me personally. And I believe this. It's about the children. It ain't about no contract, no money. It shouldn't be power. It's about having the right team assemble so that every child has the opportunity to succeed. Now, that's me. I don't know what y'all think about it. We can talk about it next hour. So I think Governor Lee made some good choices here. Now, there's some other folk got to be on this thing. He gets to pick five. But I think, relatively speaking, that's significant. School districts could be taken over by the state if they meet four of the following metrics. 50% or more of students are not proficient in both math and English language arts testing. 50% or more of the schools receive a D or F from the state letter grade system. 25% or more of students are chronically absent. And in another part of the metric, one or more schools are identified as a priority school or have maintained priority status for each of the five immediately preceding years. What do you think, WDI listeners? All right. And finally, today we will continue. I'll talk about Tony Carruthers. Tony Carruthers, man, got a pass. But spiritually speaking, I believe it was divine intervention. But in layman's terms, he got a pass. He got another shot at this thing. A year. 365 days to prove his innocence, it appears. DNA testing, I understand his lawyer going in hard, hitting the ground running, trying to prove his innocence. And no doubt, given an opportunity to live, man, I understand Mr. Carruthers, this has given him more resolve to really prove that it wasn't him. He said he didn't do it. Nothing short but miraculous. So if you want to weigh in this morning, you've probably heard about it. Tennessee carried out a botched and torturous attempt to execute Tony Carruthers. The state refused to conduct the forensic testing that could prove he was wrongfully convicted. They had legal witnesses reporting that the state spent more than an hour attempting to set an IV line for the lethal drugs while Mr. Carruthers, he was groaning in that gurney. He was groaning, man. He felt something. And it starts with a P and ends with an N. Pain. Say, Tony was just groaning, man. But can you imagine that? They worked up 90 minutes trying to kill him. So the governor stepped in and halted it by a one-year reprieve. Bill, you should have stepped in earlier than that. I'm sorry, I didn't mean to get too personal. Governor Lee, you should have stepped in way earlier than that. Now, I'm not taking up for Tony, but what I'm saying is 30 years? Looks like 30 years. He been in there 30 years plus. So that ought to tell somebody to get out the way. Move. Get out the way. Move. Almost slipped. Get out the way. That's it. 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Give them a call because it's going to rain again. You got the number. Use it. 901-486-0609. 901-486-0609. All right. Can I do a little bit of shameless self-promotion before I take this break? And a thank you at the same time. Tennessee State University, the Alumni Association, has invited me to be the keynote speaker for the Memphis and Shelby County TSU alumni. Now, I know what y'all saying. Stan, you ain't go to TSU. They know that, but my mama did. And I know a little bit about TSU. I got some of her notes that she kept. And I am extremely pleased and humbled by getting this invitation from the Memphis and Shelby County TSU alumni. I'm excited about it. And I plan to join them as guest speaker. So we want to shout out everybody who went to TSU, those who are a part of the alumni, you're still active, you're giving back. Shout out to Waukesha Taylor. So I'm going to be speaking at their annual scholarship brunch, June 20th, 10 in the morning. I'm excited about it. So please, ma'am, please, sir, you're part of the alumni. If you just want to come out, be a part of that. I'm already working on my speech. I don't just say nothing. I don't want you to get up there and just be, you know, filibustering. I got something to say. Tennessee State University is dear to my heart. So thank you, Waukesha. Thank you so much to the people on the on that committee, the Tennessee State University National Alumni Association. Good Lord willing, I plan to be there. Forever true, forever TSU. Thank you. All right. You're welcome to comment on any of these stories that's conveyed during Stan Star Scoop or whatever else may be on your mind on this Memorial Day, this Monday, May 25th. You know I love hearing what you're thinking. Let the bars take us a break right quick.
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0: All right, thank you for staying right where you are. I appreciate that. Yes, I do. All right, here it is. A Monday, May 25, 2026, Memorial Day. I don't know about you, but I can hardly wait till another weekend. I'm kind of spoiled. But no, if you were up earlier, about 6:45 or so, you heard what I did over the weekend. I know we're still in the mix, but a lot of activities. I hope you had a great weekend as well. So far, I hope it's going great for you. It is Memorial Day. Let me say this, and I'm going to go to the phone line. Boy, they lighten up like a Christmas tree this morning on Memorial Day. Now, Memorial Day and Veterans Day are distinct federal holidays. But they got different purposes and you know, tones, if you will. Frequently confusing, despite one honoring the fallen and the other celebrating all who served. Now, Memorial Day is observed the last Monday in May. It's kind of a somber day of remembrance dedicated to honoring military personnel who died in the service of their country. Particularly those who died in battle or from wounds sustained in battle. That's Memorial Day significance. Now, Veterans Day, however, in November, November 11th is fixed. November 11th, well, no matter what day it fall on, no, it's fixed. Veterans Day is a celebration to thank and honor all, and all means all, who served honorably in the military, in wartime or peacetime. With the focus on living veterans. Am I making myself clear this morning on these airwaves? So in other words, there are key differences. Memorial Day, those who died in the name of service, the fallen. Veterans Day, all veterans, living and deceased. The tone of Memorial Day is kind of somber. You know, mournful and reflective. Veterans Day, kind of celebratory and showing gratitude and being thankful. Memorial Day, last Monday in May. Here we are. Veterans Day, November 11th. Check this out. I hope that your church, or wherever you went yesterday, took time out to honor, you know, the military. I don't know if your church does that regularly or would they do it annually or twice a year. But I hope they took a little moment. I don't care if they put up a PowerPoint or some kind of display on the screen or just had something to say about Memorial Day and those who died in the name of freedom. And even sometimes, I know I've been to some churches where they'll have the military personnel, if you will, stand up and be recognized, saluted. I remember, I'm going to the phones. I remember when I was a member of St. John Baptist Church on Vance growing up as a kid, and even into adulthood, I would do the announcements, and it would always have me to recognize the men and women who were members, and even those who visited to stand during the announcements. And I would have the kids to go hand them a flag and a little Bible and tell them thank you during that announcement period. And I remember pointing out, and I'm closing, I remember pointing out, I told each young person to give that military person a hug and then step away and present them with the flag and the Bible. And then we broke down Veterans Day is always, it's about the 11s. The 11th month, the 11th day, and enacted the 11th hour. Talk, stand, teach. 11, 11, 11. November, the month, the 11th day when it was enacted, and then at the 11th hour, it's fixed. November 11th. And what we do on Memorial Day today, commonly, which is kind of like a ritual, you place the flags on the graves. That's what I'm going to do when I get off the air today. Because the Veterans Cemetery is open. I think all of them are. But yeah, you place a flag on the graves. And then a special thing is going on at 11 a.m. this morning. And then nationally at 3 p.m., a moment of silence. On the other hand, the difference with Memorial Day is the flag placing on the graves. And Veterans Day, there are a lot of parades. You don't hear a lot of talk about parades on Memorial Day. There may be some. But veterans, you know, the parades, the floats, the speeches, you know. And, you know, that's when you thank the veterans. And that's it. I just want to spend a little time about that because I don't take it for granted everybody knows. But again, Memorial Day is for mourning those who made the ultimate sacrifice. And Veterans Day is for acknowledging the sacrifices of all who wore the uniform. Let's go to the phone line. Let's do it. I'm going to set this board up right. Let's go here. WDI, good morning. Who's first? You're on the radio. Thanks for calling.
20: Sandman.
0: Yeah, I do all I can. I do all I can. Clyde!
20: Yes, sir. Stan, you know, I have to blame the school and the parents because the weathermen have been saying they're going to rain all the time. Mm-hmm. And ain't nowhere in the world I'm going to take me and my child up there to sit outside at a graduation. And they already said it's going to rain, Stan.
0: Just take your umbrella.
20: The school should have did better than that. They should have canceled that and had it on the inside somewhere.
0: Well, I'm sure
20: I blame the principal and the parent for even going up there. Mm. And Stan, I had to take my hat off because I believe the governor must have heard Dr. Harrison on your show. Because Dr. Harrison said you need some people with some degrees and educational background to be on the school board. Mm. Not just me or anybody else don't know nothing about school, but I think they got some good people up there because they got some good background. Mm-hmm. Take care, Stan.
0: Thank you, Clyde. All right, back to the phone lines we go. Let's go to Nurse Beverly. WDIA, good morning. You're on the radio. Hey.
21: Good Monday morning to you, Stan Bell. Welcome back from the weekend.
0: Thank you. Same to you, and I'm glad to be back. Yeah, I'm glad to be back in there.
21: Yeah, and I'm glad how you laid it out about the difference between Memorial Day and Veterans Day, because we do tend to kind of get a little combobulated sometimes about the difference sometimes.
0: Yes.
21: But, you know, we also tend to make, you know, Veterans Day, as you said, was more celebratory,
0: yes.
21: But we tend to make Memorial Day kind of celebratory in the sense that it's considered the beginning of summertime.
0: Mm-hmm.
21: And, you know, time for barbecuing and family reunions and graduations and school being out. But we must remember those who did sacrifice their lives for us while we were sleeping and peaceful in our homes and in our cities and states. You know, there were men in foreign countries, you know, protecting and sacrificing their lives that we may be safe and free here.
0: Yes.
21: Now, on the other end of the spectrum, You had me laughing. You talking about Donald Trump. You said Donald Trump needs to come to Camel Clinic. I said, he need to come to Camel Clinic. Or even he can go to Ortho South.
0: Somewhere.
21: And maybe he need to get some of them Crocs that the children be wearing. Now, them Crocs that the children be wearing.
0: He
21: be wearing patent leather. You said he be wearing that. Is his shoes really patent leather stained?
0: Yeah. Most presidents have to wear, well, I don't say have to, but most presidents wear patent leather shoes. Did you notice that? They always shine.
21: I noticed they were shining, but I thought patent leather was out of style.
0: No, I got a pair. I wore it to a prom season a couple weeks ago. I still got mine. His foot bust up out them patent leather.
21: You better get him some of them Crocs that them cheers
0: wear. That'll give him a little breathing room, won't it? That'll give him some breathing room.
21: No, we'll give him plenty of room for it to move. And let me see, it was all the graduation. Uh-huh. You know, anytime you going to plan something outside, you need to always have a plan B.
0: Yes.
21: Because you don't never know what the weather's going to be like. And the forecast is usually done days ahead of time. And I'm sure they were forecasting every day that it was going to rain. Now, they should have had a plan B. I'm sure that was some, I don't blame them parents for being mad because it was some messed up hairstyles, some messed up outfits, some messed up shoes, messed up makeup, messed up everything. It put a damper, a wet damper on what was supposed to be a fun ceremony. Yeah. They were out of order carrying on that graduation outside. Mm. All right, Stan, thank you for taking my call and enjoy the rest of this day.
0: Thank you for making it. WDI, good morning. You're on the radio. Jackson, how are you this morning? What's up?
1: Stan Bell, serving well, pushing more power to do it. How are you doing, sir?
0: Right, Jackson, they asked me your satisfaction. I'm doing pretty good today for a Monday.
1: Oh, yeah. All of my fans and all my constituents, good morning. Stan, let me get this out. Got 2 points in the last year, maybe three.
0: All right.
1: Today is Memorial Day, right?
0: Right.
1: So it's not Veterans Day. So before anybody starts saying this and that about their cousin who is in the military or their father who's still living, today is Memorial Day, not Veterans Day, okay? So we honor the people who served who are not living anymore.
0: All right.
1: Okay. And we really honor them. Okay. Let me talk about this this voting thing, this redistricting, and let me talk to the bad black people. You know, I'm not going to use the N-word.
0: Okay.
1: First, the great president of this country sent the troops in, right? But then the federal people came in with all the I's and letters and everything, and then the redistricting came. So, if the bad black people hadn't got the hint yet to leave town or go somewhere else, go live in rural America, because our president wants this city, because Memphis is important to the entire world. I think your predecessor said we have a connection to the world.
0: Mm-hmm.
1: So if the bad black people haven't got the hint yet, then there you go. There's the hint. I think there was a song that says, "Die in, die in, die in," so black folks can take over.
0: Mm.
1: And last point.
0: Sure.
1: Don't be scared about this redistricting, because in Omaha, Nebraska, I think a guy named Ewing. You know, Omaha is probably 12% black, and he won the mayor's race, and he's a black guy, and he's a Democrat. So don't be scared about the redistricting. So that's just a point. All we have to do is vote, and you don't have to worry about the redistricting.
0: Yeah.
1: Okay?
0: That would be one way of just vote. All right.
1: Right.
0: Thank you, Jackson.
1: Right. Have a good
0: one. I appreciate you as well, man. All right. Speaking of Donald Trump, he will be 80. Octogenarian status on Flag Day, June 14th. Come on around the corner. Come around the mountain when she comes. All right, let me take a break. I'll be right back. I'm up against a break right now. Check your time. 23 minutes past the hour. You're on WDIA.
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0: Okay, we're back, everybody. Hopefully you got that cup of coffee refreshed and you're ready to get back into this conversation. All right. Somebody shot me an email saying,

0: But again, she's so nice. We want to do it twice. Happy belated birthday to Jasmine Faulkner from your husband, Antonio, the CEO of the family, Lisa Patterson, and everybody else that loves you, Jasmine, including your little son, AJ. I'm saying, you know, I don't know why, for the life of me, that people don't understand what you're dealing with young folks, which most people call them stepmamas and stepdads. I never liked that. It's your other mother. It's your other mother or your other father that care for you. Now, why is it young people get so angry? You see the little guy, that it's good he didn't kill him. Stab this stepfather because you got to, like I said, we got to somewhat kind of listen to them because they real angry. They don't care about your life. They don't care about their life. And it's disrespectful. I don't care how old you get. A parent is a parent. You got to respect them. But in the long run, we got to listen to them because they're not. You'll lose your life. And most of them are saying, well, you know, they shouldn't have done this. They shouldn't have done that. And I fought the parents that's in charge of the young people. Now, his mom, I don't know where she was. And your husband and your child in the same house, and he disrespectful. So what that tells me is saying, if you stoop that low to disrespect an adult, where did it start? And I'm so sick of us with this stuff about, well, you know, he didn't mean it. Yes, he did. What you don't mean, you don't do. So people, everybody, I don't care where you get around the world, please take a chill pill, because once you pull the trigger or use a knife, you can't take it back. And I'm glad that the good Lord spared Tony, so that way his life would be in prison. He could sit there the rest of his life because I'm not for no death penalty. So I thank God that the world listened and didn't take his life. Now, on that note, Sam Bell, you enjoy the rest of your day. And good caller went out of town because we barbecue for every holiday. Don't care what it is. Have a good
1: one. Thank you so much. Yeah, she said that house better be spick and span when I get back. Honey, do list. This WDI listener. Thank you, Lady D. This WDI listener shoots me an email, said, good morning, Mr. Bell. Thank you for educating your audience on Memorial Day and Veterans Day. The Bible says our people perish for the lack of knowledge, and you do a great job providing knowledge and information. I appreciate that. Miss Little, thank you. Yeah. Sometimes you do have to break things down. You know, Bill Atkins, Dr. Bill Atkins, Apostle Bill Atkins over there at Great Imani Cathedral of Faith. He said, Stan, never forget. And him being a former WDIA radio personality back in the day, I took it to heart. He said, never forget. The number one about WDIA is disseminating information and the right information. And the music is next. But he said that information is key. People want it. People want that information. So we're still, we are good times, but we still goodwill. Thank you, Dr. Atkins. Thank you, Ms. Little. Yeah. I just thought I'd provide that information. We don't take for granted. Everybody knows the difference between Memorial Day and Veterans. We just think, somebody, we're supposed to be barbecuing. That's all I know. Well, it's more than that. Let me go delicately to the phone line. Lily of the Valley, bright and morning star. You're on the radio. Yes, ma'am.
2: Good morning. Hi, Stan.
1: Hey, Ms. Lily.
2: Yeah. I just want to say thanks to all of the veterans that sacrificed their life. And I wanted to say, this guy I've talked to, his name is Milton Olive III. He was born in 1946. He died in 1965. He was the first African-American soldier and a recipient of the highest Medal of Honor for his war in action.

0: the word action in Vietnam. He was born in Chicago, Illinois. But, you know, his family moved to Lexington, Mississippi, which is Holmes County. And he was a schoolmate of mine at Saints Junior College. And that president of that school was called, was named Dr. Arena C. Mallory. And it was part of the Church of God in Christ School. We had students from all over the world, Africa and everywhere, to attend the school. And I believe in 1966, a park in Chicago was dedicated to Milton Olive III. And I think they still have a statue in Durant, Mississippi for him. But I just want to say, he put others first and himself last. His decision that any person is called upon to make, that was the highest decision. But anyway, I just want to say thanks to all of those veterans.
1: Yeah.
0: And we just really have to remember these days. Thank you so much, Mr. Bell.
1: No, thank you, Lily. I appreciate that. Yeah, I remember that story. Yeah, I remember Chicago. Yeah, they do have a park after him.
0: Right.
1: Matter of fact, I think his name is after him.
0: Right, it is. It is. And the President Johnson gave his family the highest, the medal to his family after he was killed in Vietnam.
1: Yeah.
0: That's Milton Olive. Yeah. It was one of my schoolmate in Lexington.
1: Thank
0: and
1: you.
0: That church, that school was part of Church of God in Christ School that we attended in Lexington.
1: Yes.
0: Thank you, Mr. Bell. We'll talk to you later.
1: Okay, appreciate it. Yeah, that's good information. Yeah, I do remember that story vaguely, but those of you who are Chicagoans and you listen to me right now, you probably seen that statue, gone by there. Yeah, Vietnam War hero, Private First Class Milton Lee Olive III. So he's right there. It's on the lakefront. I don't think it's Lakeshore Drive, but somewhere in that area. So he's got the park name after him and a statue there, too. Yeah, just north of. Well, I guess that's in that Lakeshore Drive, where the Navy Pier is. Because I remember we were on a tour. We took a tour. It was a family reunion in Chicago one year, and they took us on that tour. So thank you, Layla, for that. Yeah, that park sits right there, extending into Lake Michigan, and you can see it. So shout out to all the veterans. Yeah, Lakeshore Drive.
2: That's right.
1: Chicago. I got to take a break real quickly here. I'm going to come back and we'll get some more conversation going on. Keep it here. 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
1: 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Get at me. Anything you want to talk about, I got you. Let's converse on this Memorial Day. Let's talk about it. All right. Let me go to it. All right. Let's go over here. I think I got Big Kahuna waiting to talk. You're on the radio. Good morning, Big Kahuna.
22: Good morning to the astronomical Dan Bell. Serving us well, pushing more power than a Duracell.
1: Spot on, Doc. Thank you.
22: First of all, I'd like to wish everyone a happy Memorial Day. And when I was sitting here thinking, I remember a time that Mr. Donald Trump called service members suckers and losers. You know, I mean, and then you was telling, you know, was saying about his health, his ankles as big as elephant trunks, and got breakouts all over his neck and hands and whatever.
1: Not strong, but his elephant ankle.
22: Yeah. And then also, you say you might need to attend camera clinic. Well, I disagree. They need to send him to the big house up in Bolivar, a mental institution. That's what's actually where he needs to be. Oh, but, you know, on a serious note, now, people understand. It's a lot of people now. They know that they made a mistake when they voted for Donald Trump. I went to the service station the other day in my Jaguar. I decided, well, I'm going to put $40 in and got only 8 gallons of gas. Then I reverted. I said, well, gas is high, you know what? Yeah. So I decided I'm going to go ahead and jump in the Miata. And I filled it up for about 35, anywhere Miata, between 35 and 36.
1: What's the Miata? What's that? A little sports car or something?
22: Mazda. Mazda Miata.
1: Miata. Okay, Miata. Okay, yeah, that's nice. Yeah.
22: Absolutely. I mean, I'm just a convertible top man myself personally.
1: Yeah.
22: But, you know, like I was saying earlier, I hope everyone have a happy Memorial Day. My great, my grandfather was in the service a long time ago. I have a lot of respect for service members due to the fact that, you know, some are gone, some are continuing to fight and try to keep this country safe. And the place to be is with Stan D. Dick. Morning Show, 1070 WDIA. Thank you very much.
1: Yeah, you too, Big Kahuna. Back to the phone lines we go. I believe I got Father the Earth running his words. Multiplying, satisfying, taking the lead. Good morning, sir.
0: Oh, why you doing?
1: Father the Earth in the building in Westwood. What's up?
0: Then what I wanted to preach on is one thing I've been preaching at least 37 years on this radio station. And that's about, you said about information about these kids who go to school, which y'all call a school. Uh-huh. They don't get no education. What they get is rhetoric information. And rhetoric information and skills are different. You know, education is an experience. You know how to do something. You educate yourself. You know how to do it. Like you said, you good at running radio. And you do have a good education on that. But teaching our kids all this rhetoric information, some leaves have fur on their backs, and the earth is tipped at 23.5 degrees. Hey, man, enough of that. You can't have that in no cash register. You need some skills. Then you educate it. Other than that, we ain't got no education system in the South Florida. And look how long it takes. 12 years, and some of them can't even do arithmetic and read after 12 years. Then they send them on for some more. Yeah, it ain't over. It ain't over. You need some more education. Come on to the sex farm. That's what I call it. Other than having a good sexual time, most of these kids ain't gonna get nothing out. Everybody ain't gonna be no doctors, no lawyers, you know. And a lot of them just end up with all them years and end up working at Burger King. Everything. So my point today is
1: working at Burger King, man.
0: Yeah, but you got to go 13 years. Do that?
1: Yeah,
0: there's something wrong with that,
1: man. All right, that's enough. No. Thank you, Father. Ain't nothing wrong with working Burger King. Well, shoot, I worked at Shoney's. Tell it, Stan, tell it. I did. I worked at Shoney's, big boy. I was in college. I was trying to just make any kind of money I could to help pay my way through that. That tuition was off the chain. But yeah, you got to do what you got to do, man, until you can move on up the ladder. All right. Sad news coming into the WDI newsroom this morning. Over the weekend, we found we lost one of our rappers, man. Rob Bass. When I got the information, I was already off the air. Actually, it happened, I guess, you know, Friday evening. Sad news, man. Rob Bass, out of Harlem, passed away following a private battle with cancer. Just days after celebrating his birthday. Y'all remember that song?
3: What was that?
1: It takes two to make a thing go right. I ain't talking about Marvin Gaye and Miss West, Kim Weston. It was kind of take on that. But anyway, it was a big kind of rap song. It takes two to make a thing. I want to rock right now. You remember that? So it was Rob Bass and DJ Easy Rock. Now, can you imagine? Now, DJ Easy Rock is in the Celestial City. I think he transitioned about 10 years ago. Complications of diabetes. And so he was the DJ, and Rob Bass. Hold on, you got the record? Hold on, cue it up for a minute. I'm gonna see if y'all remember this song right here. Yeah, give me that record.

Y'all jamming, I know. I know that. Okay, now here come Rod Bass on the vocals on the rap part. Get ready.

0: All right, we made it out, fade out. Thank you. All right, I got my son in here doing this stuff. Help me out a little bit today. He's out of school. But yeah, thank you, sir. Thank you, Mike. All right, so, yeah, he in there jamming too. Rob Bass, man. Man, these rappers going too soon. 59. My goodness. Died May 22nd. Wasn't that Friday? It was 5'9", 59. Man, I thought some prayers with his family. I know we heard all over the world. But I used to, man, I used to jam when that song came out right there. Woo! He'd be mixing and spinning. And so he is a hip-hop pioneer. He's the co-writer of that song. Yeah. All right, let me take another break. Go get some coffee or something. Just go to the restroom. Come right back, okay? Give me 4.5 minutes.
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0: Yeah, we're back, everybody. Thank you for being here about 6 minutes before the top of the hour. 9:54 of Digital Times, your cup of tea. Just got an text message from Dr. Vincent Hunter. He just says simply, thank you. Just wrote, thank you, man. I respect that, Dr. Hunter. Thanks for coming on the show. No, thank you, Dr. Hunter. I was, you know, doing the commercial break. I tried to multitask, do a whole lot of different things and stuff. But when I got that text in, he says, simply, thank you. Yeah, those of you who missed this show, this past Friday, Stan's Special People Spotlight. I've been doing it for the last 4 years now since I came on board this morning show without fail. We're about 99% regular attendees. They come in and they don't miss on these Fridays. And thank God, knock on wood, we haven't had anybody really miss. I think maybe one person, and that was I declined him. I told him, don't come. It was snowing. We still had ice. They wanted to come. I said, no, don't do it. So we had one person to say we can't. Well, one person that did not appear on the show when we had announced it previously. But I said, you know what? I thought about that thing. I called Tracy. I said, do we need to do it this Friday? She said, no. But they want to come. She said, no. I said, you're right. So, but other than that, everybody showed up. I mean, all of them. And here's, I want to share this with you. If you miss the Stan Special People Spotlight, every Friday we do it without fail. You can always, or if you heard it, you can always, you know, go back and hear it again. Just go to our website. And when you get to our website, you know, you get to the personalities. All of our pictures are on there. And you just click on my picture, the morning show, and it'll do a drop down. Matter of fact, on some of your features, it'll be right there when you get to our page, when you get on the website. You just look for my picture, click on it, it'll drop down automatically. It'll say the Bell Ringer Podcast. And you can hear all of the previous Stan Special People Spotlight interviews in its entirety on my podcast. So everybody that comes through on these Fridays, we record it. And the good thing about it is we take out the commercials. And then you can just hear it. And people have been hitting it all over the world. Y'all been, man, the markers are up. I mean, everybody, we keep them all. Every Friday is on there. I mean, everybody from Wendy Moden to Dr. Heron and Al Green, Dr. Hunter's on there, Coach Huff for the University of Memphis Football Tigers, he's head coach. I mean, it's on there. So you want to go back and listen, you can do that. All right, let's go to the phone line. So Dr. Hunter, man, you owe me no thanks. Thanks to you for changing the narrative on Memphis education. I love it. All right, let's go here. Give me line 3, Mike. WDI, good morning. You're on the radio. Your turn. Yeah.
23: Yeah, Lord. Look, Stan, I got neighbors that live right next door to me, and they've been my neighbors as long as I've been here. And they family folks is my biggest friend. They told me that about a week ago. So her name is Baby Doll. I'm going to put her out there today, and she going to be in her folks. They cutie pie. They going to be in my Black House Cabin. I don't know their name, but I know Baby Doll's name because simple fact, that's what it is. This thing, I want to say this. Now, I know United States of America ain't no Buddha. I've been knowing that. It's a peaceful country, and thing is, that's what it needs to be. I just don't get why people like wars. You know, it ain't right. That ain't for nobody. That's real. In their right mind, wars ain't never been good for nobody. And I'm going to leave that alone. I want to get my shouts out on, and I'm going to let you go. Today, I want to give my trees PewDiePie that loves to look at it. When y'all see me, I make y'all smile. Y'all make me smile, too. And I want to give the players and the ballers shouts out this morning. Also, Stan, you still in my Black House camera. Sometimes you be snake hating, but don't snake hating on Lil Dad because, simple fact, I got that brand new sinkhole, and it's called Lil Dad Sinkhole. It's right down the street from me, plenty of water in it. You don't want to go in there, Stan.
1: I can't smell. I hate water.
23: Hey, I want to give Lady P a shout out. That's my sister in crying. I love Lady P. That's it. It is what it is.
0: Yeah.
23: It ain't what it ain't. Uh-huh. You draw the green giant, don't be a fool on the day to day. You're going to Little Daddy Cinco. Have a good
0: day. Thank you so much, Little Daddy. Back to the phone lines. WDIA, good morning. You're the radio. Yeah.
2: Hey, what's going on? What's going on, Stan?
0: Common man. Yeah.
2: That's good. Hey, look, a few things right quick, along with a couple of questions for you.
0: Sure.
2: I know earlier you mentioned, like, well, some people don't know why do they keep people on death row so long. For some reason, it's not abnormal for Tennessee to do that. I don't know why so long, but I know one reason. You have to give that convicted person an opportunity to use his or her appeals. Now, I don't know if it takes that long, but they have to have a right to appeals, you know.
0: Right, right.
2: But these are
0: it's a process. Go ahead.
2: These are the questions for you.
0: Sure.
2: Let's talk guilt versus innocence, right?
0: Mm-hmm.
2: So a person saying, well, I'm innocent. So my question is to you and anybody else, what do you think the jury saw to come back with a guilty verdict? We're talking about 12 people.
0: I think.
2: Guilty verdict.
0: Okay. So, yeah, 12. Well, obviously they saw something or they didn't want to see it. And I think the court system, man, is very complex. You know, what they tell the jurors and go in there and deliberate and talk and just whatever. And then I think, I'm going to be honest, some of y'all might want to turn your radio down on this one. I'm about to get graphic. I think the powers that be wanted to see Tony dead. And I'm just gonna say it. I can't sugarcoat it. Good morning, Lady P.
2: Okay.
0: Because
2: Go
0: ahead.
2: Go ahead. I'm about to say that's your thought. But we do realize that, you know, this verdict and this punishment, you know, came from the courts. Right. You know, not me or you or anything like that. It came from the system that we normally believe in if it's going in the way that we like for it to go.
0: Mm-hmm.
2: You know. Last question.
0: Sure.
2: Do you think that a person could possibly be part of a crime, but his or her DNA is not left at the scene? Do you think it's possible?
0: Well, that's a loaded question, man. But I think they can. Yeah, because
2: okay,
0: you know what,
2: you
0: can do a crime, man, and you ain't got to leave no DNA on the scene. I mean, you can participate.
2: So you understand the point I'm making? You understand the point I'm making, right?
0: I kind of get where you're going now. Go ahead.
2: Okay, so just because my DNA isn't there doesn't mean I wasn't there.
0: That's true.
2: And just because you didn't see me doesn't mean I wasn't there. Like at the WDA party, just because I didn't see such and such don't mean they wasn't there.
0: Right, right.
2: All right, but that's all I had for you, Stan. I just wanted to kind of put that on your mind a little bit.
0: Yeah, yeah. You know, somebody who, thank you, man, I appreciate that take on that. You know, someone who organizes a crime They ain't gonna leave no DNA if you're the organizer. Let's just say Mr. Carruthers, let's say he coordinated logistics. Don't mean you gotta be physically there. Let's just say Tony, TC, Tony Vaughn, told others from a remote location to do this, but he never set foot at that cemetery, talk stand. He never set foot at the crime scene. He ain't got no DNA. But if you want some DNA check, well, we want to find out whose DNA was there. Now, that's how I'm getting it. So to answer your question, common man, yes, a person can easily participate in a crime without leaving their DNA at the scene. Last break, everybody. Hang on. I'm going to wrap this thing up. You're on the Heart and Soul of Memphis, AM 1070 WDI.
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0: All right, we're back, everybody. Thanks so much for being here. I definitely appreciate you being here. Man, what a beautiful day, man. The clouds and stuff like that, but it's still okay. You know, when you think about people who live other places and and they got some horrendous weather. I mean, that's one good thing I think it is about, you know, living here in Memphis in the Mid-South. The weather and the traffic ain't that bad. All right. Let me share a few things for you and I'm going to get out of here. Yeah. Let me share a few things with you. Clean up in here. I think Bev is going to be here. I'm not sure. Let me check a few things out. I believe she's out. Let me check one more thing here, everybody. This is live on the radio. Yeah. Let me do something right quick. Hold on. All right. Okay. That's good. That's fine. Okay, yeah, Bev's going to be out today. Had to do a little backtracking on that. Okay. So here we are. Look, this is what I want to deal with before I get out of here. What Jackson said kind of made a little bit of sense, believe it or not. And I know many of you rarely agree with him once you find out he's a Trump supporter. Don't be like that. Because in a way, I kind of agree with him this morning. And the Republicans, it appears they're doing such I'm going to say bad job, that it's not going to work out the way they think it is. And I know many of you think it the same way. The poor folk, the same ones, poor, some who are uneducated, and even the rural voters. Some of you all, of those folks, you know, I guess I could say, many of you, were motivated to vote in the last two wins for the Republicans. Maybe you're not so enthusiastic nowadays, are you? I wonder, the folk, some of the parishioners and some of the men of the cloth who were 47 this, 47 that. How you feel now? How you feeling? It's rhetorical, but how you feeling? From the pulpit, screaming the living daylights out of the PA system, just screaming into my 47 did this. 47 do this. Vote for 47. To each his own. But how you feeling now? The other thing is this. A lot of Republicans won't admit it publicly, if you will, about the policies because they're hurting them. Every segment of government cuts. How many of y'all pleased with that? I don't even know if it's a Democrat, Republican, independent thing. When these cuts, but yet the prices are higher for everything. Then you see in somewhat quote unquote arrogant 47. You see it, I see it. It's hurting people. You hurt, I'm hurt. So the one thing we have to ask ourselves, do you think, really, that 47 cares? That's the question. I don't have a heaven or hell to put him in. But you could ask yourself this. Do you think that he seems to care? Yeah, somebody said ellipsis about himself. Chew on that for a little bit. Now, let me deal with our veterans and our those who serve in the military. God bless you. I tell you, many of us probably couldn't even walk in their shoes. You'd probably try, but that's some shoes right there. Because you're going against the unknown. You don't know what's going to happen. But they took the sacrifice. They made the sacrifice. And they said, you know what? I'm going to serve. Whether you were drafted or whether you just went because you heard it paid pretty good. So I'm going to get in. We still owe you. Huge debt of gratitude. So this morning, I broke down the difference between Veterans Day, Memorial Day, today. Hope you understood what I tried to convey. Memorial Day is set aside for those men and women who died in the name of freedom. All I can say is thank you for your service, your sacrifice, the families that you left behind, to the brave men and to the women who served our country faithfully. Thank you. Thank you, WDI listeners. Thank you so much, all my callers and emails. I appreciate you. You really make the day go by fast, and I like to listen to what you have to say. Hope I did a good job today. Can we do it all over again tomorrow morning at 6, another Stan Bell Morning Show? I'll be waiting. Rest of the hour, the best songs in the world. Not that one. Hold on. Stop. That's enough. Okay, I'm transparent. My son in here working the board. So you can't stay asleep all day. That ain't the song I want to play. Go get the other one. All right. He do pretty good on most occasions. All right. What was I? My clothes, my sign off. Thank you to those who listen every day, but you don't call in. I appreciate that. I do. Rest of the hour, the best songs in the world, like this one.

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1: I used to think about immature things. 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

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I was just letting you know that we are the heartbeat of Memphis music. 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

0: 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On the charts, their breakthrough hit was called You Can Do It that entered the charts in March 1979. But it was the single that entered the national R&B charts in May 1982 that became their signature hit called Cutie Pie that peaked at number four. Years later, they had back-to-back top 10 singles with Lady You Are and Mr. Groove. 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
3: I never take anything for granted. Only a fool maybe takes things for granted. Just because it's here today, it can be gone tomorrow. And I guess that's why I cherish you so much, because you haven't changed. Baby, you're still the same. You're just as sweet, you're just as beautiful as ever. You know, I'm a little old-fashioned. I guess you could call me a little traditional, because I love things to stay like they are between you and me. And that's one thing that you'll never in your life ever have to worry about me, if I'll ever change towards you, because baby, I love you. Girl, I love you. Just the way you are.

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Memphis. Hey, everybody, it's Stormy. 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